0: Ladies and gentlemen, this just in. The dance floor needs a chiropractic treatment. The doctor is in the house.
1: Gary Jackson.
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0: Here's a record you may have in your lofts.
1: The Stones.

rocking in my rocking chair sitting there. On a little back porch, it's about to fall apart, so I think I might repair it. Just I'm thinking about repairing it, some little friends come along with some two-string, one-string, no-string guitars, and they plug them all into the back porch. And they sit around playing all their favorite songs, and kicking back, feeling real good, real fine, real full of the wine. And everything's fine, everything's beautiful, everything's great. I just feel so good, you know, I'm 7 years old and I'm slipping everything through a straw.

0: Turning to vipers, your cosmic passport to smoking pleasure. Light up a viper. You'll be so glad you did.
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0: Well, that was Dolly Parton with I Will Always Love You, which Whitney Houston actually re-recorded, and Dolly gave it the big green tick of approval. Well, we're going to take a short break right here on 2SEA's The After School Run, and when we come back, we're going to get straight into famous birthdays for today, the 24th of September. See you then.
1: You know what's better than a Big Four bank?
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0: one day Doogie started feeling sick, and he decided that he better make his will out quick. He said,
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1: That's you.
0: And Roddy Lee.
1: That's me.
0: And the Pophead's Hour of Power. 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
1: And this is the Beatles.

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1: Glaswegian funny man Billy Connolly makes today's programme of shoe business for his live sing-along recording of 1974, If It Wasn't For Your Wellies.
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1: And that's fellow Boofheads, Mark and Chris. Great shows. So if you get the opportunity, tune in. Make sure you have a listen because they do wonderful things for 2SEA here. Now, I'd like to introduce Claire. She's in the studio. Good to see you, Claire.
3: Morning, Sheldon. Great to be here.
1: That's great. You've been a busy lady.
3: Oh, yeah. Usually am, aren't I? Glutton for punishment, I am.
1: we're very proud to have you part of our community and being involved with the council. It's amazing.
3: Thank you, Sheldon.
1: To kick off the show, the first question I've got here is next Wednesday's public council briefing about the bushfire preparedness. How

0: we're just getting started.
1: Oh, I love you, Ken.
2: Ah, yes, that was the famous 1997 dance pop song, Barbie Girl, by the...